0: on Taste of Country Nights. 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
0: So tomorrow is National Be a Millionaire Day.
1: Oh my gosh, I get to live out my dream of being a millionaire?
0: Can we make that happen? But strangely though, you were saying some people don't want to be a millionaire anymore.
1: Well, those people be silly.
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Coming up next, Keith Urban is going to drop in and let us know his process of writing a song. I got that in less than 10 minutes. Graylin James is on now. This is an interesting track. Listen to the words of this one. Water at a Wedding, Taste of Country Nights.

0: Country Nights. Evan Paul here with Keith Urban. When you like sit down to write a song, do the words just come to your head, or does the melody come first? How does that work?
1: If I get to choose, I like a groove, a beat. Doesn't have to be fast, just any kind of beat that I can then play along with, whether it's bass guitar, piano, something, banjo, whatever, doesn't matter, just something. 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
0: So tomorrow is National Be a Millionaire Day.
1: Oh my gosh, I get to live out my dream of being a millionaire?
0: Can we make that happen? But strangely though, you were saying some people don't want to be a millionaire anymore.
1: Well, those people be silly.
0: Who are those people?
1: Well, there is a list of life goals that are super popular that people do not care about.
0: We'll tell you more about it tomorrow morning at 7:30.

Alan Scott, What He'll Never Have on Taste of Country Nights. That had to be a tough song to write, man. That's crazy. It's Evan Paul coming up next. We'll talk about what's trending in country music at tasteofcountry.com. After Dan and Shay, it's Say So on Taste of Country Nights.

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Hey.

0: Noah Langley featuring Morgan Wallen is called I Can't Love You Anymore on Taste of Country Nights. The timing on that song is amazing. These are the two biggest artists in country music, Ella Langley and Morgan Wallen. They got a duet together. They're going on tour together. And hey, we want to send you to that tour. 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Right after 7, I give you the code to enter at tasteofcountry.com to unlock that free vacation for you and a guest. Coming up next, I'm going to do a throwback Tim McGraw. I got a lot to choose from. I got to make up my mind. I'll get one on next on Taste of Country Nights.
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1: Oh my gosh, I get to live out my dream of being a millionaire?
0: Can we make that happen? But strangely though, you were saying some people don't want to be a millionaire anymore.
1: Well, those people be silly.
0: Who are those people?
1: Well, there is a list of life goals that are super popular that people do not care about.
0: We'll tell you more about it tomorrow morning at 7:30.

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That's called The Hell You Are on Taste of Country Nights with Evan Paul. 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

0: Just saying that is making me want to yawn right now. Are you one of the people that typed in tired at work on Google? If so, I got you coming up next. I'm going to go get some coffee, and then I'll come back with Jason Aldean, Jelly Roll, and Hardy, featuring Eric Church, Tim McGraw, Morgan Wallen, MacArthur. Coming up next on Taste of Country Nights with Evan Paul. 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A new Texas law regarding car kill switches is stirring up plenty of debate across the state, that's for sure. See how this could impact...
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that by now, when Kenny Chesney puts a new song out, everybody kind of hits pause and listens to it. Here it is, the new one from Kenny Chesney called Carry On.

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0: So tomorrow is National Be a Millionaire Day.
1: Oh my gosh, I get to live out my dream of being a millionaire?
0: Can we make that happen? But strangely though, you were saying some people don't want to be a millionaire anymore.
1: Well, those people be silly.
0: Who are those people?
1: Well, there is a list of life goals that are super popular that people do not care about.
0: We'll tell you more about it tomorrow morning at 7:30.

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1: 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Number three.

0: Drew Baldridge. That's brand new country. It's called Rebel on Taste of Country Nights. Thanks for letting me hang out with you on the second shift. I'm Evan Paul. I'm always encouraging you to be the office rebel, especially here on the second shift. How you do that? You go to the break room and you see what food people have left around. If it ain't got mold on it, you know, hey, that cupcake looks good. I'll take it. Oh, you always got to check the work fridge. Be the rebel at work. Coming up next, I got Jason Aldean. He's going to kick us off with She's Country on Taste of Country Nights.
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1: Oh my gosh, I get to live out my dream of being a millionaire?
0: Can we make that happen? 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

0: on Taste of Country Nights. It's Evan Paul. My wife and I, we've got a 7-year-old daughter and a 2-year-old son, and both of them are obsessed with Ella Langley's Choosing Texas. Now, since they've both been asleep probably for about, 3 hours now, that means I haven't heard it in 3 hours. I'm going to play it for you coming up next. That's going to kick us off here at Taste of Country Nights. You hang on now. 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Texas Tech is honoring a legend by naming the West Kittley Drive of Champions after our iconic track and field coach.
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morning, guys. It's the third. Good morning, guys. It's the third shift. I'm Brett Allen. Lots to get to tonight. I'm going to hear from Tucker Wetmore. He's on the way. Ella Langley, of course, did pretty well the other night at the ACM. She is on the way. And this is Keith Urban. Here's Somebody Like You as we stay up all night on the third shift.

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you missed it, Ella Langley going to be needing some new shelves for her house. She's got a lot of awards. Female Artist of the Year, Artist Songwriter of the Year, Single Song of the Year, Musical Event of the Year. She won them all on Sunday at the ACMs. Here she is, Ella Langley. It's Word for the Win.

0: Marty, along with Tim McGraw, Eric Church, and Morgan Wallen with MacArthur on the third shift. I'm Brett Allen. Hardy getting ready to play a little bit of softball in the next couple of days. On June 1st, he's going to be part of the Rockin' Jock Celebrity Softball Game. They've been doing it for years. As a matter of fact, last year they ended up raising like $8,000. Just with this game. Tickets are not terribly expensive. It's only like $20 for a ticket, but it is in Nashville. So if you want to go, Lee Greenwood going to be performing the 1984 classic, God Bless the USA, during the seventh inning stretch. And it's not just Hardy either. Obviously, you need a bunch of teams to play. Zach Top, Ashley Cook, or just a couple more of the artists. You can find more online. Just look up Rockin' Jock Celebrity Softball Game 2026. You'll find it.
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4: South Plains weather forecast with temperatures around 97 degrees on this Saturday afternoon under mostly sunny sky. Upper 90s will be the dominant temperature across the region today. Off the Caprock, there may be temperatures closer to 100. The temperatures drop into the upper 50s, lower 60s. And weather is brought to you by Sonic, and with the Sonic refreshers from the K-Max Storm Team, meteorologist Ron Roberts.
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and more shots to win a trip, an amazing experience to go and see Morgan Wallen and Ella Langley in Chicago. 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

darling. Seriously starting to wonder if his voice is going to hold out all night. But we'll do our best. I got more of today's country to help us make it through with Chris Jansen. Here's me in a beard. Dirtiest girl I-

NFL season kicking off again in September on the 9th. It's a Wednesday night. Not sure if this guy really cares about NFL teams, but big LSU fan, Jordan Davis. Here's Next Thing You Know on your number one for New Country.

Staying up all night. It's the third shift. I'm Brett Allen with more Today's Country lined up for you to help us all make it through. Zach Brown Band is in there. Our female artist of the year, singer-songwriter of the year, Ella Langley. This is Billy Currington. Here's It Don't Hurt Like It Used To on your number one for new country.

It's Brett Allen on Lone Star 99.5. The Randy Rogers Band is headed to Buddy Holly Hall on Saturday, September 19th. And we wanted to put you in the crowd for one of

0: do that makes you feel the oldest? Because we all do stuff that makes us feel old. This weekend, I did one thing multiple times. I'll get to that. After Riley Green, here's Change My Mind on the Third Shift.
1: If you showed up, I wouldn't let you in.

do that makes you feel old that you've just decided to embrace? It's Tyler Nance with Keeps Me Sane on the Third Shift. I'm Brett Allen. And yeah, we've all got those things, right? Maybe you, like, I watch birds, love watching birds. Over the weekend, my daughter graduated, and it still didn't make me feel as old as this thing that I do. I checked my photo reel on my phone, and I can't tell you how many times I stop recording when I want to record a video, and I start when I'm trying to stop the video, and then you get, you know, really, really great video of the street as you're walking or the inside of your pocket for 3 minutes before you realize that you were recording the entire time. Like, I don't know what it is. I'm pretty good with technology. For the life of me, I just can't get it right. My daughter, so my wife, when we went in for my daughter's graduation, she said, "I'll take the pictures. You do the video." I'm like, "You are out of your mind. You think I'm going to do that right?"

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0: Saturday afternoon under mostly sunny sky. Upper 90s will be the dominant temperature across the region today. Off the Caprock, there may be temperatures closer to 100. The temperatures drop into the upper 50s, lower 60s. And weather is brought to you by Sonic and with the Sonic Refreshers from the KMAX Storm Team. Meteorologist Ron Roberts.
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One is the strangest thing that Luke Bryan has ever ended up having to sign. 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

was up for two awards, single and song of the year at the ACMs, and Choosing Texas ended up winning both. As a matter of fact, Ella Langley won every award she was nominated for. She's kind of a big deal. You can go see her for free coming up today, 8:20. We got more codes to send you to go and see her in Chicago. Here's Choosing.

that PBR teamed up with a pickle company, Grillo's Pickles, to launch a limited edition pickle-flavored lager. Normally, I haven't tried these things. This one I've actually tried. It is a very unique flavor. You'd want to try it at least once.

0: What time zone am I on? What country am I in?
1: It doesn't matter. It's 5 o'clock somewhere.
0: It's always on 5 in Margaritaville, come to think of it.
1: Yeah, I heard that.
0: You've been there, haven't you?
1: Yes, sir.
0: I've seen your boat there.

Hey, it's Brett Allen on Lone Star 99.5. You know, you could be headed to Buddy Holly Hall on Saturday, September 19th to see the Randy Rogers Band live. It's going to be a massive night of Texas country. 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

love that New After 2 could be just about any artist, right? Brand new artist that you've never heard of before, or one that you're very, very familiar with, like this guy. Blake Shelton, his new one. Here's Let Him In. And

0: Bowser with Back in the Bottle, a song that was inspired by a couple of nights out with Post Malone on the third shift. He said that, you know, now we've told the story about how he went out with Post Malone and they didn't start writing until late because they would drink and, you know, until they wouldn't start writing until like 11 o'clock. So they'd be drinking into the early morning. But what we didn't tell you is that he admitted that he was hurting from it. He said he couldn't say no because they kept trying to find a song that Posty would want to, you know, would want to write with him or a track that Post would want. And he said his butt was hurting, but he went anyway and got a brand new song out of it. That's Back in the Bottle on New After 2.
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0: Saturday afternoon under mostly sunny sky. Upper 90s will be the dominant temperature across the region today. Off the Caprock, there may be temperatures closer to 100. The temperatures drop into the upper 50s, lower 60s. And weather is brought to you by Sonic, and with the Sonic refreshers from the KMAX Storm Team, meteorologist Ron Roberts.
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We got more shots for you to go and see Morgan Wallen and Ella Langley in Chicago coming up today. The first one's at 8:20. 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

if you're on the fence about getting a tattoo, fellas, in particular, a recent study found that having tattoos makes men way more attractive to women. So you can use that information however you want.

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The least we could do is give you more country. It's 30 minutes of nonstop country. 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

find every dinosaur species there is, they find a new one. 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

0: 6 brand new songs about an hour ago on New After 2. I'm Brett Allen. I'm not done. I got more new country to get to, like this one from Jackson Dean. Back again, here's Make a Liar. Brand new on the Third Shift.
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1: I'm a redneck, 'cause I drink beer and I dip skull. Guess I'm a rambler.

Hey, it's Brett Allen on Lone Star 99.5. We're sending you to see the Randy Rogers Band at Buddy Holly Hall on Saturday, September 19th. 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

0: his face.
1: Front page obituary, he was a millionaire. He left his fortune to some guy he barely knew. His kids were mad as hell.

Jason Aldean thinks that he's got the key to a healthy marriage. I'll share that with you coming up after Kane Brown. Here's Miles on it on the Third Shift. New truck.

0: Jason Aldean, there's Don't Tell on Me on the third shift. I'm Brett Allen. He's been with his wife, Brittany, now for 11 years. Hard to believe, but they don't always see eye to eye. Weird, right? If you've been married, you understand that. But he says that the key to a healthy marriage is just realizing that you're not gonna. He says there's certain things that she's never going to see where I'm coming from and vice versa. And you just have to go with it, kind of agree to get to disagree. He said, but once you learn to kind of let go of all that stuff, instead of like just let it sit and bother you all day, it's like, yeah, we're never going to see eye to eye on this. So let's just keep moving.
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0: Big Soft Plains Weather Forecast with temperatures around 97 degrees on this Saturday afternoon under mostly sunny sky. Upper 90s will be the dominant temperature across the region today. Off the Cap Rock, there may be temperatures closer to 100. The temperatures drop into the upper 50s, lower 60s. Weather is brought to you by Sonic and with the Sonic Refreshers from the KMAX Storm Team, meteorologist Ron Roberts.
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You think you know what it is? Get your guess in. 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

morning, guys. It's the third shift. I'm Brett Allen, but this isn't about me. It's about the country. And I got a bunch more to get to. The Red Clay Strays on the way. One group of the year at the ACM, so good to them. 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

Hey, it's Brett Allen on Lone Star 99.5. We've got a new Texas law regarding car kill switches stirring up plenty of debate across the state. 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

0: Red Clay Strays, there's Demons in Your Choir on your number one for new country. A band that doesn't even really think that they're country. Brandon Coleman was asked about it recently. He said, I don't even think we're country. He said, I love country music. That's what I was raised on. But if anything, we're Americana. And he feels it's kind of funny because he thinks actual country music like Sturgill Simpson and Tyler Childers get lumped into Americana. And I think that's really just a microcosm of, you know, country is what you think it is, right? I mean, there's so many people that try and define it. And it's such a big spectrum of music that there's something for everybody. And I love it. And I got more coming up. Speaking of country, Ella Langley, I think she's exactly what country needs. Her new one, Be Her, coming up next on The Third Shift.
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0: Saturday afternoon under mostly sunny sky. Upper 90s will be the dominant temperature across the region today. Off the Cap Rock, there may be temperatures closer to 100. The temperatures drop into the upper 50s, lower 60s. And weather is brought to you by Sonic and with the Sonic Refreshers from the KMAX Storm Team. Meteorologist Ron Roberts.
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Kenny Chesney working on a new album. Hopefully have a new one before summer. Wouldn't that be awesome? He's working on mixing the new record right now and recording additional tracks. Here's the first one that'll be on that album. Kenny Chesney, here's Carry On the Third Check.

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You listening today? We're going to have five codes to give you. First one's at 820 right here.

that's it for me. Guys, have a great day. We'll see you back here tonight at midnight on the third shift. The morning show is taking over next. Here's Luke Combs with Beautiful Crazy on the third shift.

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0: What he will never have, but what you will have is a chance to see Morgan Wallen and Ella Langley in Chicago on this hump day. It's today, tomorrow, and Friday. That's it.
1: Wow.
0: If you want to win the Morgan Ella experience, it's Kurt and Sam here.
1: And take me with you.
0: We have your first chance to win coming up 8:20 this morning. Girl, I-

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1: So whether you are bumper to bumper on the loop or dodging construction on Marsha Sharp, it is all smooth sailing when we're in the car with you.
0: Absolutely. 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

0: date, and then they spend their honeymoon really on the red carpet there at the ACMs.
1: How cool is that?
0: It's Kurt and Sam here. We have this story on our app today, but here's just a partial list of the crew at Taste of Country scoured the photos, and they figured out that these were the musicians that were at Lainey's wedding. Jelly Roll, Miranda Lambert, Lauren Elena, Winona Judd, Luke Bryan, Ella Langley, Drew Baldridge, Casey Tindall, Ian Munsick, and then comedian Leanne Morgan.
1: Oh, my God.
0: All there.
1: Yeah, I invited all of them to my wedding, too. None of them showed.
0: None of them showed. And so they stopped Lainey Entertainment Tonight did when she and Duck were on the red carpet Sunday night at the ACMs out there in Vegas. Here's what she said.
2: How nice of y'all to spend your honeymoon with us here on the red carpet.
3: We went to Sedona for a few days, and we said, we going to Vegas, baby.
2: The wedding looked absolutely stunning. What was the highlight?
3: Oh, my gosh. It was exactly what we wanted it to be. I mean, to tell you the truth, we had our closest friends and family there, and it was just a night that we'll never forget. We think we had the coolest wedding ever.
2: You did, in a cave.
3: In a cave.
2: And you had quite the star-studded guest list there. Did anyone serenade you?
3: Nobody got on the mic. No, we were waiting. I was like, Jelly Roll, they done learned your song. You better get up there, boy.
2: Have you gotten used to saying husband yet and wife?
4: Oh, I enjoy it. Oh, yeah. Oh, yeah.
3: It's my husband.
4: Yeah, it's my wife.
3: Blushing now. We gotta go.
1: That is so cute.
0: That's funny. They're all in the attendance and nobody, what are you gonna do if you're Jelly Roll? Like, I'm not gonna get up on the mic and sing one of my songs.
1: No. I would
0: get, if I was an artist,
1: I would hope that somebody would.
0: Well, I would get up and sing somebody else's song. I wouldn't want to do like my song, because then it's like you're like, I'm doing a concert here. It's not about me. It's Lainey's, you know, it's her wedding, right?
1: Jelly Roll gets up there and sings Somewhere Over Laredo.
0: Yeah. Or, you know, Luke Bryan gets up and sings one of Jelly Roll's songs.
1: Yeah.
0: Or, you know, Miranda does one of Ella Langley's songs, or the other way around, or something like
1: just
0: that.
1: Just the most successful karaoke ever, right? Yeah. Like, I would very much so enjoy that karaoke session.
0: Yeah. So, anyway, that if you can check it out on our app there, and then more of what was going on at the ACMs as we continue to delve into the nuances there of the big show Sunday night. We've got it all on our app. It's Lone Star 99.5 and Texas Music Royalty returning to the Hub City. The Randy Rogers Band taking over Buddy Holly Hall Saturday, September 19th.
5: I wish you were in my arms instead.
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0: Well, we heard last week that, you know, just out of the blue, Lainey Wilson ties the knot. She and Duck get married in a cave.
1: And she looked gorgeous.
0: Right?

0: Lubbock's Hot Plains weather forecast on this Wednesday as clouds continue to increase, temperatures in lower 70s, and a chance for thundershowers above 40% by the afternoon. 70% chance for thunderstorms for this Wednesday evening as temperatures will drop into the lower 50s. On Thursday, the mid-upper 70s, a continued chance for rain. The weather is brought to you by Sonic and the Sonic Refreshers. From the K-Mag Storm Team, I'm meteorologist Ron Roberts.
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0: Just gotta keep on going. We don't say those naughty words here. It's Kurt and Sam getting you rolling.
1: I love it.
0: It's Wednesday. We have that coach you need to see, Ella Langley and Morgan Wallen in Chicago. It's on the way at 8:20 right there on our app. Days.

0: Yes, time now for our weekly look at the new foods coming to a convenience store, grocery store, restaurant, table, shelf near you.
1: Shelf.
0: Num, num, num, num. I was like, where else would you put it? I don't know.
1: That's true.
0: Cooler? I don't know. Where else?
1: I think you're going to love all of these today.
0: Okay. All right. And num, number, nana. Of course, you can play along when you download the home edition of num, number, nana. It's right there on our apps. Give us your ratings right along with ours.
1: This is like total summery love today.
0: Okay.
1: Pringles is bringing back a summer fan fave.
0: Num, num. All you need to do is say Pringles, and it's a num.
1: You're
0: num
1: gonna
0: for me.
1: Love this even more. It's Pringles Miller Lite chips.
0: Oh, I actually had
1: Did
0: some of those.
1: They have your name written all over these.
0: Katie bought me a thing of those last year.
1: Yeah,
0: and yeah, they were pretty good. But
1: so
0: again,
1: they're bringing them back. They have two different flavors. They got the Miller Lite beer braised steak and Pringles Miller Lite beer cheeseburger.
0: Oh, I don't think I had the I had like the beer bratwurst.
1: Oh,
0: I think last year.
1: Oh, yeah, that one's way up your alley. Wowzers.
0: Right. So I would go num num all day on these. You bet.
1: Those don't sound like anything I would like. I don't like the flavor of beer. Do they actually taste like beer?
0: Kind of. Well, you know, it tastes kinda. Remember. I mean, it wasn't really.
1: I'll leave them for you.
0: It was pringly.
1: It was,
0: you know,
1: pringly with a little
0: good.
1: Just a touch of Miller Lite.
0: Right, exactly. That's kind of
1: okay.
0: What it is. Well, of course, I was having it with a Miller Lite, so it was tough to distinguish where the beer flavor was coming from.
1: I think that's, you know, standard. You have to
0: exactly.
1: have the Miller Lite on the side.
0: Right.
1: If you can't get enough of Papa John's garlic sauce,
0: okay,
1: be prepared to freak out. It is headed to grocery stores. The
0: Ooh.
1: Pizza company has decided to bottle the popular sauce and release it this summer.
0: Wow. Num,
1: garlic
0: num.
1: Sauce.
0: Yeah. I'm surprised they haven't done that already.
1: I'm kind of surprised, too, because that seems to be a super popular thing right now. Like, my kid can't get enough of the Chick-fil-A sauce. We buy Buffalo Wild Wing sauce all the time.
0: Yeah. Because
1: the famous Dave's barbecue sauce.
0: And those you can find.
1: Yes.
0: You know, you can buy that at big bottles of them. And so this is a good idea. You don't have to go through all those little plastic cups when you're asking for extras now.
1: Yeah.
0: Nice.
1: Yeah, right.
0: Num, num, baby. Num,
1: I
0: num.
1: I wonder if that's one of those things where you could go in with, like, a cup. Like a to-go cup, like soda cup, and be like, can you fill this with the garlic sauce, please? Like people do with the ranch all the time.
0: Yeah, right.
1: That's hilarious.
0: But this is a good idea. They should have done this before. Yeah, num num.
1: And Fresca is officially getting boozy again. Apparently, I didn't know they had done this before, but they're launching a new Fresca Hard. It's a new malt beverage arriving just in time for summer and the 2026 FIFA World Cup.
0: Ooh.
1: The drink keeps the soda's signature citrus flavor while adding 4.6% ABV. It's rolling out in four fruity flavors, including grapefruit citrus.
0: Sounds good. Num, num.
1: I hate grapefruit. Pineapple citrus.
0: Sounds good. Num, num.
1: Peach citrus.
0: Sounds good. Num, num.
1: And watermelon citrus.
0: Sounds good. Num, num.
1: I told you you were going to be all over this. I'm just like, no, thank you.
0: They all sound kind of good. They all sound very summery and light. And I would go.
1: I would try the watermelon citrus of all of those flavors. That's the only one that sounds like I might actually like it.
0: I think you might like more than you think you would like.
1: Well, I'll let you buy it and I'll give it a go.
0: I think we need to get some in here and try them out. So, all right, num num or nah nah. What do you think, people? Play along. The home edition of num num or nah nah. You'll find it right there on our station app.
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0: but we are coming for you to go see Morgan in Chicago. Did that work? That probably didn't work. Trying to tie that into the song there. It's Kirk and Sam, and all I can tell you is your chance to win's coming up at 8:20.
1: All right. I can't sleep.

0: So from the time flies department.
1: My favorite department.
0: Doesn't it seem like it's... Okay, so when does summer start? I mean, it's kind of like knocking at the door, isn't it?
1: Oh, yeah, absolutely. I can hear it.
0: It might be summer there. It's Kurt and Sam here. But when do you think... When does summer, like, officially start for you? When in your mind is it summer? All right, let us know on our app. The reason I ask is there's a survey out today. You can message us on the app. You can send us a voicemail. You can send us a text. We have Layla standing by. Layla, when does summer start? When do you think it is?
2: Is it Memorial Day?
1: Yes,
2: right? I think after Memorial Day.
0: Yeah, because we always hear, like, that's the unofficial kickoff to the summer season.
1: Right.
0: Some people say, though, there was a survey out that said people are pegging, like, May the 21st.
1: Why?
0: I do not know.
2: Oh.
0: Because then you have the geological, the summer solstice. That happens, that's June 21st.
1: Yeah.
0: See, that's too late in my opinion.
1: Right? I always kind of base it off when the kids are done with school.
0: Yeah.
1: Because once that happens,
2: that's
1: you're
2: what
1: like,
2: I was gonna say.
1: You're this is summer.
0: Yeah, exactly.
1: It doesn't matter what the weather is. Yeah. They don't go to school. You got crap to do. And every weekend is jam-packed. Exactly. So that's summer.
0: That is summer right there. So that's coming up this weekend, then,
1: yes.
0: Right? I mean, yes, we can kind of all agree on that. There
1: Woo!
0: We go.
1: Summer!
0: There we are. Give it up for summer!
2: Yes.
0: Who doesn't like summer?
1: Agreed.
0: And I will
1: My
0: say,
1: favorite.
0: The older that I get, when I have like a, not a fear, but I get all melancholy when things end. Like when the holidays are over, I'm like, oh. When summer is over, you know, when it gets to be Labor Day and you're kind of like, oh, now we can't go to the beach anymore and they're packing things up and oh, it's not, you know, I don't know why that is, but summer, those two things always hit me because they're like at opposite ends on the calendar, right?
1: Oh,
0: you have summer, and then you have, so I'm like, okay, yeah, go summer. So, is it summer? It's still May, but it's summer. Here we go.
1: Not for me yet. Kiddo's done with school next week.
0: Not quite. Okay, well, there you go. See, that was the thing, right?
1: Yep.
0: As long as you were in school or if you have kids in school, yeah, that obviously is how you mark time to summer.
1: However, my weekends are already jam-packed because of all the graduations and weddings and all of the things this year. Holy crap.
0: Right.
1: Not to mention my 20-year class reunion.
0: What?
1: How's that possible? I'm still 21 in my mind.
0: Exactly. I hear you there. Me too. Exactly. All right. So when is summer for you? Let us know on the app.
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1: Where the dirt is flying and the coffee is necessary.
0: You ain't kidding. 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

0: what today is? Today
1: what is today, Kurt?
0: Today is Be a Millionaire Day.
1: Oh, I love it.
0: Who wouldn't want to be a millionaire, right? I mean, I would.
1: Bruno Mars says, "I want to be a billionaire." Oh, he says billionaire, doesn't he?
0: Well, see, that's the thing.
1: So freaking brown.
0: Yeah. You know, millionaire these days. You really want, you got to be a billionaire,
1: yeah,
0: right? If
1: right.
0: you want to be one of the one percenters or whatever. But now we had to just look this up. Like, what is Be a Millionaire Day about? It's a day to kind of what? Get your
1: it's
0: financial affairs
1: boring.
0: In order.
1: Yeah. Like, it encourages you to dream big. I like that part. But then it also says set financial goals, build long term wealth. Establish habits like debt consolidation,
0: yeah.
1: smart investing, and retirement planning.
0: All good
1: Who
0: things
1: do you
0: that
1: think
0: you
1: created
0: should do.
1: This? Like, you know what I mean?
0: Yeah. But,
1: all of those investment people.
0: Right. Yeah. The smart people. People
1: yep.
0: I am not, as it turns out. But now you were saying that you saw this, what, on Reddit?
1: Yes.
0: More and more people are saying they don't want to be millionaires.
1: Yeah. It's on a list of major life goals that pretty much everyone has, but those who don't share them are speaking up. So people are saying these popular life goals, they don't really want. Like, I don't actually want to be a millionaire, is somebody said that. And a lot of people agree.
0: Who are these people?
1: Yeah, right?
0: Let us know on our app. Send us a voicemail or a text there. Would you like to be a millionaire? In fact, we have Corey with us. Corey, what do you think? So some people are saying, no, I don't want to be a millionaire. What about you?
2: Yeah, I don't know if I'd want to be, tell you the truth. There's a lot of issues with that.
0: I would like to give it a whirl. I would be game to try.
1: Do you want me to test that concept?
0: I'll report back to you. Tell
1: I know you,
0: what, you
1: won't.
0: I'll get the million and I'll let... I think I can make it work.
1: Like you'd forget all of us little people, Kurt.
0: Of course not. Of course
1: yeah,
0: not.
1: Yeah,
0: no.
1: Yeah, never.
0: Yeah, of course not. See, I always think that I would have the... Because I have lived my entire life not being a millionaire. I don't think if I suddenly had all this money
1: that you would turn into a big gigantic jerk and not know. Yeah.
0: Well, no, I'm sure that would happen. But I just meant I don't think I would spend it all and I'd be destitute. And you know, that's what you always hear, right? You people that win the lottery and they have all these problems. I'm like, no, I think I am principled enough that I could get by with it and I don't think it would be a problem. That's why I like to say I would like to try.
1: Yeah.
0: Anybody listening like to donate $1 million? I will take one for the team and let you know. And I know they say the more you have, the more you spend.
1: Yeah.
0: But I don't know. I think I could do it. I don't know.
1: I think I could do it, he says.
0: So I would still, and like we said, millionaire, that ain't nothing anymore. You got to be a billionaire to be
1: True.
0: The really, really big spender. So,
1: but this is a fun question. What's a popular life goal that you secretly don't want? We have a bunch that we're going to run through and we want to hear from you. So let us know.
0: Let us know on the app.
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0: Your Lubbock Top Plains weather forecast on this Wednesday as clouds continue to increase, temperatures in the lower 70s, and a chance for thundershowers above 40% by the afternoon. 70% chance for thunderstorms for this Wednesday evening as temperatures will drop into the lower 50s. On Thursday, the mid-upper 70s, a continued chance for rain. The weather is brought to you by Sonic and the Sonic Refreshers from the KMAC Storm Team. I'm meteorologist Ron Roberts.
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this is your last week to win our Morgan Wallen, Ella Langley experience in the Windy City. We've been talking about it for a bunch of weeks. We'll have that code for you at 820. I meant if you haven't availed yourself of the codes, this is your last week to

0: talking life goals that heretofore everybody was like, yeah, you got to do this. You got to do this. You got to have the good job. You got to have the house. Got to have the white picket fence. Got to have the 2-car garage. Got to have the 2.5 kids and 2 dogs and blah, blah, blah.
1: The American dream.
0: The American dream. And then now people are like, you know, no.
1: Oh,
0: no.
1: Yeah.
0: There are some of these. I'm not. Don't care about that.

0: that. So we're wondering, is there one like that that you've just said, yeah, no, that doesn't matter to me?
1: There is a laundry list on Reddit, and it's impressive.
0: Okay.
1: Like, not a secret, but having visible abs. I'm a curvy, fit woman. I lift and I'm active and healthy. The degree of restriction it would take to see my abs would not be healthy for me.
0: Okay, sure.
1: Somebody says, I don't care about getting a degree. I just want a job that pays enough to live comfortably and have that. If I want to learn something, I'll learn it on my time without any stress involved.
0: Okay. Well, that's a lot cheaper these days than
1: right?
0: Going to school. I understand. I don't know. I mean, I have a BA, right, from the University of Wisconsin, but I don't know if I had kids now, depending on what they wanted to do, wouldn't just necessarily say, you got to go to college. You need, I think, some post-secondary education, right, whether it's training to be a carpenter or an electrician or whatever it might be, but I just wouldn't blindly, like, do we need a college degree to do this? We do not.
1: But I have it.
0: But I have it. Oh, it's come in handy, let me tell you. So, but what is a life goal that you are not interested in? And apologies to all the alumni folks up there at UW. But anyway, we've got, message us on the app if there's a goal you really don't care about. We have Nikki with us. What's a goal that you are just really not that into?
2: I guess I'm not super... I'm kind of weird. I'm not one of those people that really like wants to have a really important job that keeps me working all the time.
0: Oh, there you go.
1: That's a good one. That's a really good
0: one. That is a really good
1: one.
0: Because
1: I think a lot of people, like, they think that's the American dream, right? You work until you retire, and then you go on the trips when you're too old to enjoy them.
0: And you are your career, right? You're defined by that career. Yeah. So yeah, good to not do that.
1: That's a great one.
0: Yeah.
1: All right, cool.
2: Yeah, I'm more like trying to slow things down. Like, if I had money, I'd buy a chunk of land and have everybody live with me, and we'd all work together, and we'd all get to live cheaper.
1: Ooh. You're going to start a family...
0: a commune.
1: What, is that what they call it?
0: Yeah.
2: A commune.
0: A compound.
1: Yes. A compound. Family compound.
0: Where do we sign up for Nikki's compound? All right.
1: Well, that's actually one of the... It's really common. Climbing the corporate ladder, I'd rather have time and freedom than a title, is one.
0: Yeah.
1: Then this is interesting because it's kind of the opposite. It said, frequent travel seems to be a big one for a lot of people these days, but being at home with my pets is my favorite place to be. See, I'm like,
0: true.
1: I like both of those things so much. I want to travel, but like I'm gone, and like the thing I miss the most, my dogs.
0: Yeah, right, exactly. But yet the same thing happens. So if you're sitting there with your dogs and you're scrolling through Insta, you're like, oh.
1: Yeah, FOMO.
0: Look at that. She's on this trip. Oh, they're having a great, they're in Florence, Italy. What would it be like to go there?
1: I definitely need to get out of the rock I've been living under and go travel more, because I've legitimately been out of the country twice, and it was Mexico both times. Oh, I lied. I went to Egypt. I forgot about that one.
0: See, that's one that not a lot of people can say they've been to, I don't think.
1: But I want to visit everywhere.
0: Okay.
1: I haven't even been to all the states in the United States yet.
0: Yeah, I've not been to all the states either. I know a friend of mine, they're working hard. They purposely plan trips, just like a weekend trip to a state they haven't been to. Like, they went to Virginia in the spring earlier this year just to knock it off the list.
1: I love that.
0: Yeah, so.
1: All right. I've been to Virginia.
0: What is it? I've been to Virginia as well. All right. Gotcha on that one, Jenny and Denny. Anyway, what?
1: Jenny and Denny.
0: Life goal that you just aren't that into? Let us know on the app.
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1: Think of us like your favorite double shot of espresso, but without the shaky hands and the $7 price tag.
0: No kidding. 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

0: picture yourself at Soldier Field in Chicago. It's June. You're there for the Morgan Wallen Still the Problem Tour. Ella Langley is on stage.
1: Wow, that's a great daydream, right? Yes. Uh-huh. Well, closing my eyes, I'm seeing it.
0: No, it can be real. You can win. First chance is coming up at 8:20. It was right.

0: debate of the day today is getting too little sleep or too much sleep worse. Neither are good.
1: Too little.
0: Getting too little is what people have always kind of said, right?
1: Yeah.
0: That's linked to, and that's, I think, true. It's Kurt and Sam here. New study out today, reason I bring this up, but they say that sleeping too much can also cause problems for you.
1: Nah, I'll test that theory and let you know.
0: Now, they have determined the exact amount of sleep that is associated with a slower biological aging process, right?
1: If
0: you get too little sleep, you're going to age faster. Apparently, you get too much sleep, bad things can happen too. So supposedly, you're supposed to get in this window each night between 6.4 to 7.8 hours a night.
1: Still too little.
0: Anywhere in that window is good.
1: I like 8 hours of sleep. I'm a princess, so
0: I get 8 hours of sleep if you give me like 3 days.
1: If you add them all up. I can't believe that you don't get more than that. That's
0: I just don't go to bed early enough, and I get up too early. That's
1: this show would suck if I didn't. If I got as little sleep as you, I'd be like, "Shut up, Kurt."
0: Well, but okay, no.
1: Even more than I do.
0: Here's the thing: they say getting less than 6 hours can be linked to cardiovascular disease, type 2 diabetes, high blood pressure, obesity, kidney disease, and more. Oh, great.
1: How do you feel over there? Should I check you into the hospital?
0: I got to take my meds. I'll be back in a second.
1: Lordy.
0: Now, on the other end of the spectrum, this study says getting over 8 hours of sleep can affect the brain and show up as conditions like major depressive disorders.
1: No.
0: Bipolar disorder.
1: I don't think
0: schizophrenia. And more.
1: Really?
0: This is not.
1: Whoa!
0: This is if you apparently get that much sleep all the time. It's not like if you get a random day where you finally got 8 hours.
1: I said I want 8 hours of sleep. I didn't say I get 8 hours of sleep. Like
0: well,
1: last night I had
0: 8 hours of sleep as well, but yeah.
1: My sleep score last night was high, but I got 7 hours and 17 minutes of sleep, and there's this big old chunk in the middle at 2 a.m. where I was awake because my dog got sick.
0: Well, see, now that, they don't factor that in
1: standard.
0: The study. Yeah, that's the same at our house, too. There's some animals always throwing up somewhere.
1: I know.
0: Yeah. I'm not sure exactly. Now, the thing is, they looked at participants in this study between the ages of 37 to 84, but there were only 23 people in the survey. So this is not like it's some broad-based kind of thing. But for these 23 people, between 6.4 and 7.8 hours is what you need right there. So
1: they need to test way more people than that.
0: I should have read that.
1: And I'm barely just in that study. Like, it starts at 37?
0: That's what it's... Well, according to... That's who they surveyed. Yeah, I don't know.
1: Okay.
0: I should have read the fine print before we even started talking about this, because you could just...
1: Just scratch it off. Forget we talked about it. Yep.
0: Just tear it up and throw it out the window.
1: Go get some sleep, okay?
0: 23 people? Is that even a study? Come on. All right.
1: 23
0: man.
1: People.
0: Okay. Well, I'm curious, though. How much sleep do you get a night?
1: I could ask 23 people right now and have a better
0: I'm sure we could. Anyway, let us know on the app.

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0: 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Saddle up. 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

Traffic is flowing smoothly this morning on the high road, so if you were taking that road on your way into work, you're in good shape. That's what Cole Wetzel and Jesse Murph just reported right there. Kurt and Sam, hump day on the station that wants to send you to see Morgan Wallen with

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1: Hey, tell us where you are clocking in today. 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
0: Yeah, we're putting West Texas to work on Lone Star 99.5.

0: Well, we heard last week that, you know, just out of the blue, Lainey Wilson ties the knot. She and Duck get married in a cave.
1: And she looked gorgeous.
0: Right. And then they spend their honeymoon really on the red carpet there at the ACMs.
1: How cool is that?
0: It's Kurt and Sam here. We have this story on our app today. But here's just a partial list of the crew at Taste of Country scoured the photos. And they figured out that these were the musicians that were at Lainey's wedding. Jelly Roll, Miranda Lambert, Lauren Elena, Winona Judd, Luke Bryan, Ella Langley, Drew Baldridge, Casey Tindall, Ian Munsick, and then comedian Leanne Morgan.
1: Oh my God.
0: All there.
1: Yeah, I invited all of them to my wedding too. None of them showed.
0: None of them showed. And so they stopped Lainey Entertainment Tonight did when she and Duck were on the red carpet Sunday night at the ACMs out there in Vegas. Here's what she said.
2: So nice of y'all to spend your honeymoon with us here on the red carpet.
3: We went to Sedona for a few days and we said, we going to Vegas, baby.
2: Wedding looked absolutely stunning. What was the highlight?
3: Oh my gosh. It was exactly what we wanted it to be. I mean, to tell you the truth, we had our closest friends and family there, and it was just a night that we'll never forget. We think we had the coolest wedding ever.
2: You did, in a cave.
3: In a cave.
2: And you had quite the star-studded guest list there. Did anyone serenade you?
3: Nobody got on the mic. No, we were waiting. I was like, Jelly Roll, they done learned your song. You better get up there, boy.
2: Have you gotten used to saying husband yet and wife?
4: Oh, I enjoy it. Oh, yeah. Oh, yeah.
3: It's my husband.
4: Yeah, it's my wife.
3: He's blushing now. We got to go.
1: That is so cute.
0: That's funny. They're all in the attendance and nobody, what are you going to do if you're Jelly Roll? Like, I'm not going to get up on the mic and sing one of my songs.
1: No. I would.
0: I would get, if I was an artist.
1: I would hope that somebody would.
0: Well, I would get up and sing somebody else's song. I wouldn't want to do like my song because then it's like you're like, I'm doing a concert here. It's not about me. It's Lainey's, you know, it's her wedding, right?
1: Jelly Roll gets up there and sings Somewhere Over Laredo.
0: Yeah. Or, you know, Luke Bryan gets up and sings one of Jelly Roll's songs.
1: Yeah.
0: Or, you know, Miranda does one of Ella Langley's songs or the other way around or something like
1: just
0: that.
1: Just the most successful karaoke ever, right? Yeah. Like, I would very much so enjoy that karaoke sesh.
0: Yeah. So anyway, if you can check it out on our app there, and then more of what was going on at the ACMs as we continue to delve into the nuances there of the big show Sunday night. We've got it all on our app. It's Lone Star 99.5 and Texas Music Royalty returning to the Hub City. The Randy Rogers Band taking over Buddy Holly Hall Saturday, September 19th.
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0: It's going
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0: be one of the biggest Saturday nights of the year, and we want to make sure you are in the building.
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0: Don't miss the Randy Rogers Band at Buddy Holly Hall Saturday, September 19th.
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1: Hefty, hefty, hefty.
0: Hefty slider bag. Silly with a slide. One more time now, y'all. Come on.
2: Top Lakes weather forecast on this Wednesday as clouds continue to increase, temperatures in lower 70s, and a chance for thundershowers above 40% by the afternoon. 70% chance for thunderstorms for this Wednesday evening as temperatures will drop into the lower 50s. On Thursday, the mid-upper 70s, a continued chance for rain. The weather is brought to you by Sonic and the Sonic Refreshers from the KMAC Storm Team. I'm meteorologist Ron Herbert.
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0: she just won a fistful of ACM awards. She's setting records right and left. She is Ella Langley, and she's going to be on the biggest tour of the summer. It is, of course, Morgan Wallen's Still the Problem tour. Would you like to be there?
1: Yes, please.
0: In Chicago in June, which when we first started this contest, that sounded like it was such a long ways away.
1: I know. Next
0: month. It's about a month. It's about a month away.
1: Unreal.
0: Kurt and Sam here. We got the code. You got to enter right now on our app if you want to win.
1: Four.

0: Yes, time now for our weekly look at the new foods coming to a convenience store, grocery store, restaurant, table, shelf near you.
1: Shelf.
0: I was like, where else would you put it? I don't know.
1: True.
0: Cooler? I don't know. Where else?
1: I think you're going to love all of these today.
0: Okay. All right. And num number nana, of course, you can play along when you download the home edition of num number nana. It's right there on our apps. Give us your ratings right along with ours.
1: This is like total summery love today.
0: Okay.
1: Pringles is bringing back a summer fan fave.
0: Num num. All you need to do is say Pringles, and it's a num num.
1: You're
0: going to
1: love this even more. It's Pringles Miller Lite Chips.
0: Oh, I actually had
1: Did
0: some of those.
1: They have your name written all over these.
0: Katie bought me a thing of those last year.
1: Yeah.
0: And yeah, they were pretty good. But
1: so
0: again,
1: they're bringing them back. They have two different flavors. They got the Miller Lite Beer Braised Steak and Pringles Miller Lite Beer Cheeseburger.
0: Oh, I don't think I had the I had like the beer bratwurst,
1: oh,
0: I think, last year.
1: Oh, yeah, that one's way up your alley. Wowzers.
0: Right. So I would go num-num all day on these, you bet.
1: Those don't sound like anything I would like. I don't like the flavor of beer. Do they actually taste like beer?
0: Kind of. Well, you know, it tastes kinda, if I remember. I mean, it wasn't really.
1: I'll leave them for you.
0: It was pringly.
1: It was,
0: you know,
1: pringly with a little just a touch of Miller Lite.
0: Right, exactly. That's kind of what it was. Well, of course, I was having it with a Miller Lite, so it was tough to distinguish where the beer flavor was coming from.
1: I think that's, you know.

0: standard. You have to have the Miller Lite on the side.
1: Right.
0: If you can't get enough of Papa John's garlic sauce,
1: okay,
0: be prepared to freak out. It is headed to grocery stores. The pizza company has decided to bottle the popular sauce and release it this summer.
1: Wow. Num,
0: garlic
1: num.
0: Sauce.
1: Yeah. I'm surprised they haven't done that already.
0: I'm kind of surprised, too, because that seems to be a super popular thing right now. Like, my kid can't get enough of the Chick-fil-A sauce. We buy Buffalo Wild Wing sauce all the time.
1: Yeah.
0: Because that famous Dave's barbecue sauce.
1: And those you can find.
0: Yes.
1: You know, you can buy that at big bottles of them. And so this is a good idea. You don't have to go through all those little plastic cups when you're asking for extras now.
0: Yeah.
1: Nice.
0: Yeah, right.
1: Num, num, baby. Num,
0: I
1: num.
0: I wonder if that's one of those things where you could go in with, like, a cup. Like a to-go cup, like soda cup, and be like, can you fill this with the garlic sauce, please? Like people do with the ranch all the time.
1: Yeah, right.
0: That's hilarious.
1: But this is a good idea. They should have done this before. Yeah, num, num.
0: And Fresca is officially getting boozy again. Apparently, I didn't know they had done this before, but they're launching a new Fresca Hard. It's a new malt beverage arriving just in time for summer and the 2026 FIFA World Cup.
1: Ooh.
0: The drink keeps the soda's signature citrus flavor while adding 4.6% ABV. It's rolling out in 4 fruity flavors, including grapefruit citrus.
1: Sounds good. Num, num.
0: I hate grapefruit. Pineapple citrus.
1: Sounds good. Num, num.
0: Peach citrus.
1: Sounds good. Num, num.
0: And watermelon citrus.
1: Sounds good. Num, num.
0: I told you you were going to be all over this. I'm just like, no, thank you.
1: They all sound kind of good. They all sound very summery and light. And I would go.
0: I would try the watermelon citrus of all of those flavors. That's the only one that sounds like I might actually like it.
1: I think you might like more than you think you would like.
0: Well, I'll let you buy it and I'll give it a go.
1: I think we need to get some in here and try them out. So, all right, num num or nah nah. What do you think, people? Play along. The home edition of num num or nah nah. You'll find it right there on our station app.
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1: To the parents currently trapped in the school drop-off lane, deep breaths. 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

Langley. She is choosing Texas, which I haven't checked in the last few minutes, but did it set another record? It's just been breaking records right and left. It probably set another one there. I'm not sure what it would be, but we know we could send you to see her in Chicago with Morgan Wallen. We just gave you that code at 820. Next chance to win is at 1020 right there on our app. It's Kurt and Sam with the guy that was at Lainey Wilson's wedding. Here's Luke Bryan.

0: So from the time flies department.
1: My favorite department.
0: Doesn't it seem like it's... Okay, so when does summer start? I mean, it's kind of like knocking at the door, isn't it?
1: Oh, yeah, absolutely. I can hear it.
0: It might be summer there. It's Kurt and Sam here. But when do you think... When does summer, like, officially start for you? When in your mind is it summer? All right, let us know on our app. The reason I ask is there's a survey out today. You can message us on the app. You can send us a voicemail. You can send us a text. We have Layla standing by. Layla, when does summer start? When do you think it is?
2: Is it Memorial Day?
1: Yes.
2: I think after Memorial Day.
0: Yeah, because we always hear, like, that's the unofficial kickoff to the summer season.
1: Right.
0: Some people say, though, there was this survey out that said people are pegging, like, May the 21st.
1: Why?
0: I do not know.
2: Oh.
0: Because then you have the geological, the summer solstice. That happens, that's June 21st.
1: Yeah. See, and that's too late, in my opinion. Right? I always kind of base it off when the kids are done with school.
0: Yeah.
1: Because once that happens,
2: that's
1: you're
2: what
1: like,
2: I was gonna say.
1: You're this is summer.
0: Yeah, exactly.
1: It doesn't matter what the weather is. Yeah. They don't go to school. You got crap to do. And every weekend is jam-packed. Exactly. So that's summer.
0: That is summer right there. So that's coming up this weekend, then,
1: yes.
0: Right? I mean, yes, we can kind of all agree on that. There
1: Woo!
0: We go.
1: Summer!
0: There we are. Give it up for summer!
2: Yes.
0: Who doesn't like summer?
1: Agreed.
0: And I will
1: say,
0: the older that I get, when I have like a, not a fear, but I get all melancholy when things end. Like when the holidays are over, I'm like, oh. When summer is over, you know, when it gets to be Labor Day and you're kind of like, oh, now we can't go to the beach anymore. And they're packing things up. And oh, it's not, you know, I don't know why that is, but summer, those two things always hit me because they're like at opposite ends on the calendar, right?
1: Oh,
0: you have summer, and then you have, so I'm like, okay, yeah, go summer. So is it summer? It's still May, but it's summer. Here we go.
1: Not for me yet. Kiddo's done with school next week.
0: Not quite. Okay, well, there you go. See, that was the thing, right?
1: Yep.
0: As long as you were in school or if you have kids in school, yeah, that obviously is how you mark time to summer.
1: However, my weekends are already jam-packed because of all the graduations and weddings and all of the things this year. Holy crap.
0: Right.
1: Not to mention my 20-year class reunion.
0: What?
1: How's that possible? I'm still 21 in my mind.
0: Exactly. I hear you there. Me too. Exactly. All right. So when is summer for you? Let us know on the app.
3: We asked parents who adopted teens to share their journey.
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2: 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Another

There's the chief, Eric Church, who just did an amazing job as the commencement speaker at UNC a couple of weekends ago. If you haven't seen his speech,

0: Hanson, me, and beer. It is Kurt and Sam here on this. It's May the 20th already from the Time is Ticking department. Thank you, Justin Moore.
1: Yeah.
0: One celebrity of many having a birthday today, Cher.
1: Wow.
0: How old is Cher today
1: is if you had to guess 70s?
0: Sam Adams?
1: Am I too far? Just tell me.
0: 80.
1: What?
0: She, well, parts of Cher are 80 today.
1: Wow.
0: Parts are less.
1: She's that. Wow.
0: 80 for Cher. Yeah.
1: That's amazing.
0: Do you believe in love after love?
1: Yes, I know who Cher is.
0: Okay. I was just doing
1: I know I'm significantly younger than you, but everyone knows who Cher is.
0: Okay. And I'm significantly younger than Cher. Just like to put that on the record right there. Well, maybe not significantly, but anyway. Happy birthday to you if it is your special day today. Hang on for Luke Combs and a brand new country from Vincent Mason. Mason, say it, Kurt.
1: You nailed that.
0: He wishes you well. It's coming up.
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4: Loving Top Lakes weather forecast on this Wednesday as clouds continue to increase, temperatures in lower 70s, and a chance for thundershowers above 40% by the afternoon. 70% chance for thunderstorms for this Wednesday evening as temperatures will drop into the lower 50s. On Thursday, the mid-upper 70s, a continued chance for rain. The weather is brought to you by Sonic and the Sonic Refreshers from the KMAX Storm Team. I'm meteorologist Ron Roberts.
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0: Yeah, I love that song. Vincent Mason, Wish You Well. It's Kurt and Sam in the morning. Got a hump day going, and this guy's on tour. Would you like to see him in Chicago? I know you would.
1: I know you would.
2: Yes.
0: And we have your code to win coming up at 10:20. Of course, he's Morgan Wallen. Here's Whiskey Glasses.

0: walk around. It's Kurt and Sam getting you going here on this hump day. Today is, among other days today, it is National Rescue Dog Day today.
1: I shouldn't have laughed.
0: Yes.
1: I was like, what are you trying to say, Kurt?
0: No, a day to shout out all the lovable paws that we have adopted who have been, have really changed your life.
1: Yep.
0: And it's, they always say, right, you don't adopt them as much as they adopt you.
1: Yeah, they chose us.
0: Right. And yeah, so.
1: All three of mine.
0: Same, right. I've always done that. And I do remember, and I have a soft spot in my heart for all the senior pets.
1: Yes.
0: Because I lost my dog, Kramer. He was a yellow lab shepherd, very, very young. He had this tumor on his spleen that just kind of came out of nowhere.
1: Aww.
0: And I was just heartbroken. He just, you know, and so I was working with the shelters back when I lived in Wisconsin, and they had Elmer, a senior dog.
1: Cute.
0: Who had, he had some type of trauma. He had, so he kind of swayed when he walked and everything. And I adopted him. Brought him back. I had him. I only had him for maybe 10 months, I think, because he
1: Seriously?
0: Was. Yeah.
1: Oh,
0: but
1: that's hard.
0: We would go running in the woods, and Aww. He would go. And it just, you know, again, it's just the amount of joy the rescues bring you is a lot. So let us know
1: it's
0: about
1: getting
0: your.
1: Dusty up
0: I know.
1: In here.
0: I'm getting a little, a little dusty in here. So, but happy National Rescue Dog Day. We would love to know about your rescue dogs. Hit us up on the app.
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0: Morgan Wallen. Your chance to win is happening right now. That's Riley Green, Change My Mind. It is Jess. I'm on the job with you. 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We've got all your travel accommodations. We'll get you to Chicago. We'll put you in a hotel. We've also got those tickets for you and your bestie to enjoy the show. Your code to win is 223. I'll give that to you again. 223. Plug that in and good luck to you. Now keep in mind, there's more chances to win throughout the day. The next one is at 1:20. It's all thanks to our friends at Big Loud.
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yeah, looking very yacht rocky. Of course, his new album is filled with yacht rock covers. But man, he walked that red carpet. I was like, wait, is this Keith Urban or is this Michael McDonald?

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God bless the working man. This is where work feels more like play. 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

0: Our mission today is to get you through the workday before the workday even knows you're here. And we're pretty good at it. Here's Dustin Lynch and Mackenzie Porter thinking about you.
1: Well, look who it is. Last call about a gig. How's your mama? How you been? Girl, it's been too long.

year has not been as wild and crazy as last year when it comes to babies in country music. But we do have another baby announcement to tell you about in less than 10 minutes. We had a red carpet debut this past weekend.

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0: Wetzel, who's actually getting married very soon. That is Rocky Mountain Low. My name is Jess. I'm on the job with you. I love life events for our favorite country artists. I love when they share them with us, whether it's weddings, engagements, babies as well. Now, last year was insane with baby announcements. I think we had 18, 19 babies born in country music. This year's a little more tame. However, we just found out that Brad Tersey of Old Dominion, he and his wife Roxanne are expecting their first child. Now, we don't have a lot of details, like a due date or a gender or anything like that, but he's going to be a dad and I'm thrilled for him.
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2: Your Lubbock Top Plains weather forecast on this Wednesday as clouds continue to increase, temperatures in lower 70s, and a chance for thundershowers above 40% by the afternoon. 70% chance for thunderstorms for this Wednesday evening as temperatures will drop into the lower 50s. On Thursday, the mid-upper 70s, a continued chance for rain. The weather is brought to you by Sonic and the Sonic Refreshers from the KMAX Storm Team. I'm meteorologist Ron Roberts.
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Okay, this last weekend we had the ACM Awards, right? Cody Johnson talked a lot about the love and respect he has for Luke Combs, even dedicating his Entertainer of the Year award to Luke. 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
0: Hey, it's Kurt and Sam here. You know, tis the season, wedding season.
1: Oh, yeah.
0: So for Throwback Thursday tomorrow, what was your wedding song?
1: Ooh, I didn't pick my wedding song.
0: Oh, there's a story right there.
1: But I do have one.
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Thank you for choosing us to be here with you as we are knocking out this workday. Actually, a very smart decision on your part because we're giving you a chance to see Morgan Wallen in Chicago. 120. I'll have your chance to win. Right now, Luke Bryan, Country and She Knows It.

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not seeing Russell Dickerson nominated for an ACM award this past weekend. I thought maybe Song of the Year, Single of the Year. I mean, that song happened to me right there. It was huge last year. It's Jess. I'm on the job with you. Maybe that'll change for the CMA Awards coming up this fall. Luke Combs is here. It's cold, is you?

on his Still the Problem tour. That is Don't We? It's Jess on your lunch hour. Man, things are about to get crazy in country music because obviously we have everybody that tours in the summertime. Like summer's a big tour season. But then you've also got music festivals that are happening all throughout the next couple of months. And Carrie Underwood is signed on for yet another one. It's the Velocity Music Fest. Now, this is a special one because this happens where they filmed the movie Field of Dreams. It's like on the movie site. So a really cool venue or a space that she's going to be performing in. And that's coming up on September 5th. For all things country music tours and festivals, you can check out our app.

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before you go back to work after the lunch hour, make sure you've got our app on your phone. That will come in handy at 1:20 when we give you another chance to see Morgan Wallen in Chicago. Dan and Shay are here now. It's Say So.

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0: Hey, it's Kurt and Sam here. You know, tis the season, wedding season.
1: Oh, yeah.
0: So for Throwback Thursday tomorrow, what was your wedding song?
1: Ooh. I didn't pick my wedding song.
0: Oh, there's a story right there.
1: But I do have one.
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to follow an artist's career from like day one to, I don't know, winning Entertainer of the Year. That's what it's been like for me and Cody Johnson. And that win this past weekend was everything.

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0: to see Morgan Wallen in Chicago. Your chance to win is here. Of course, that's Kane Brown and Woman. And whether you take your sweetheart, your sister, your cousin, your bestie, whoever, we've got your chance to win. Now, this is you and a guest going to Chicago for free, staying in a hotel for free, and also checking out Morgan Wallen's Still the Problem tour. You guessed it. For free. It's all thanks to our friends at Big Loud. Let's get you in to win, shall we? Your code is 652. Again, that code is 652. Take that and plug it into our app. You'll see Morgan Wallen in the trending bar. Just tap on that and plug that code in. Good luck to you. 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Thanks to our friends at Big Loud.
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0: Loving Tom Plains weather forecast for this Wednesday as clouds continue to increase, temperatures in lower 70s, and a chance for thundershowers above 40% by the afternoon. 70% chance for thunderstorms for this Wednesday evening as temperatures will drop into the lower 50s. On Thursday, the mid-upper 70s, a continued chance for rain. The weather is brought to you by Sonic and the Sonic Refreshers from the KMAX Storm Team. I'm meteorologist Ron Roberts.
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I get it. 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I don't want to add something to it, but at 4:20, you do have a chance to see Morgan Wallen in Chicago. 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
0: Hey, it's Kurt and Sam here. You know, tis the season, wedding season.
1: Oh, yeah.
0: So for Throwback Thursday tomorrow, what was your wedding song?
1: Ooh. I didn't pick my wedding song.
0: Oh, there's a story right there.
1: But I do have one.
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The reason why they're so close is because when they first met, Miranda saw a lot of herself in Ella. She's strong, she's feisty, she knows what she wants, just like Miranda back in the day.

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this workday is disappearing before our eyes, which is exactly what we want. And hey, at 4:20, you're going to have a chance to see Morgan Wallen in Chicago, okay? With the way we're making this workday fly by, that'll be here before you know it.

second, now that you've had a couple of days to process, to rewatch, what are your thoughts on Dutton Ranch? And is it better than Yellowstone? We'll talk more in less than 10 minutes.

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1: 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Thanks for having us on. 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
0: Hey, it's Kurt and Sam here. You know, tis the season, wedding season.
1: Oh, yeah.
0: So for Throwback Thursday tomorrow, what was your wedding song?
1: Ooh. I didn't pick my wedding song.
0: Oh, there's a story right there.
1: But I do have one.
0: Let us know what your wedding song is on our app. We'll chat about it tomorrow morning at 7:30.

with summertime right around the corner, we're going to see Kenny Chesney back at the Sphere in no time. He's got a couple of dates on the calendar, and you might want to study up on this one because you know he's going to be performing it. It's a new country called Carry On.

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0: You might want to keep us on throughout the afternoon because coming up at 4:20, we're making your dreams of seeing Morgan Wallen a reality. That's right. You're going to Chicago for the Still the Problem tour. We'll take care of travel and tickets and hotel. We'll see you right here.
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I'm Chrissy with you on this Wednesday. Today is actually National Rescue Dog Day. I want you to tell me, what's the silly nickname you have for your dog? We'll share them in two songs. It's Jason Aldean now.

0: it's Chrissy with The Drive Home. And in honor of National Rescue Dog Day, which is today, I want to know, what silly nickname do you have for your dogs? My one dog who's a rescue is Freddy, and we call him Old Man Mr. Fredrickson from the Up movies. Ashley said her dog's name is Charlie, but he's kind of mean, so they call him Snarls Barkley. I love that. Catherine has a rescue who was already named Bailey, but they affectionately call her Shreddy Krueger because she destroys every single one of her toys. These are great, guys. Keep them coming, and thanks for sharing.
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Please slow down in work zones, guys. They're working hard and they shouldn't have to worry about getting home safe to their families. 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
0: Hey, it's Kurt and Sam here. 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
0: So for Throwback Thursday tomorrow, what was your wedding song?
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Sandy commented about the silly nickname she has for her rescue dog. The dog's real name is Luna, but she calls her Zoomy Loony Luna because she runs around the house all crazy all of the time. Keep them coming. I love these.

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Here's Luke Combs, who didn't win Entertainer of the Year, but got a shout out from the winner, Cody Johnson. 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
1: All right, I hope you have your app ready because it's time for you to get your next code for your next chance to win that trip for two to Chicago to see Morgan Wallen's Still the Problem tour with Ella Langley. The code is 239. 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And remember, the more codes you put in, the better chance to win that trip to Chicago to see Ella and Morgan in the Windy City, complete with tickets, transportation expenses, and hotel for their show on June 20th. 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Good luck.
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0: As clouds continue to increase, temperatures in lower 70s, and a chance for thundershowers above 40% by the afternoon. 70% chance for thunderstorms for this Wednesday evening as temperatures will drop into the lower 50s. On Thursday, the mid-upper 70s, a continued chance for rain. The weather is brought to you by Sonic and the Sonic Refreshers from the KMAX Storm Team. I'm meteorologist Ron Herbert.
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0: Hey, it's Kurt and Sam here. 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
0: So for Throwback Thursday tomorrow, what was your wedding song?
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I hope you're collecting all of the codes. Hey, it's Chrissy, and the more codes you get, the more chances to win that amazing experience to see Morgan Wallen and Ella Langley in Chicago on June 20th. We take care of the tickets, the hotel, and the travel expenses. 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
1: 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Guess I'm a rambler.

0: I'm Chrissy with The Drive Home, and I asked you, how long do certain snacks last in your house? I wanted to bring this up because I bought a box of those Little Debbie Swiss rolls. There's 12 in a box in pairs, right? So 12 pairs of Little Debbie snack cakes. So I bought those on Sunday. I had one. The empty box was in the pantry yesterday afternoon. I get it. I have a teenager, but come on. Right? Marcy said she buys Rice Krispie treats on Saturday and the box is dead by Sunday. Kara told me that she makes brownies, a big batch of them. And she said, I'm lucky if I even get one. They last just hours in my house. Leave those on our app because I know I'm not alone.
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0: Good luck with Chop Lane's weather forecast. His temperatures overnight through morning dropping into the lower 50s and a chance for rain at 70%, up to 77 degrees on Thursday, and a 50% chance for showers or a thunderstorm. So plentiful rain chances will be with us right into at least Friday. The weather is brought to you by Sonic and the Sonic Refreshers from the KMAX Storm Team and meteorologist Ron Roberts.
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Chrissy with the drive home. Kane Brown's on Broadway opens Friday in downtown Nashville. Here's Dierks Bentley, Somewhere on a Beach. Man, do I wish.

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It's huge and gorgeous. I think Lainey is just amazing. If you want to relive some of the ACMs, just go to our app.

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0: I want to know what the silly nickname you have for your dog. One of my dog's names is Willie, and we sometimes call him Silly Willie or Willie Nelson. I don't know why. Ashley said her dog's name is Charlie, but he's kind of mean, so they call him Snarls Barkley. That's really cute. Catherine has a rescue who was already named Bailey, but affectionately is known as Shreddy Krueger because she destroys all of her toys. I love these.
1: 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The Randy Rogers Band taking over Buddy Holly Hall Saturday, September 19th.
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3: Good luck with South Plains weather forecast. The temperatures overnight through morning dropping into the lower 50s. And a chance for rain at 70%, about to 77 degrees on Thursday, and a 50% chance for showers or a thunderstorm. So plentiful rain chances will be with us right into at least Friday. The weather is brought to you by Sonic and the Sonic Refreshers from the KMAX Storm Team. I'm meteorologist Ron Roberts.
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0: Hey, it's Kurt and Sam here. You know, tis the season, wedding season.
1: Oh, yeah.
0: So for Throwback Thursday tomorrow, what was your wedding song?
1: Ooh, I didn't pick my wedding song.
0: Oh, there's a story.

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I don't think I gave this performance enough credit at the ACM. I loved it so much that Ella did this one pretty much acoustically. I thought it was beautiful. Here's Be Her.

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that is going to do it for me, Chrissy, on this Wednesday. Evan Paul is up next with a Taste of Country Nights and another chance to experience Ella and Morgan in Chicago at 7:20. Have a great night.